And I touched your face, narcotic mind from lace, Mary Jane. 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
1: Die besten 80er, die besten 90er. 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

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It was no one I had heard of.

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2: And Bjorn of ABBA.
3: By Landes...